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1: If you hate me after what I say,
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take your love to town. It wasn't me that started that old crazy Asian war, but I was proud to go and do my patriotic chore.

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1: 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Because, baby, I don't talk this kind of nonsense to everyone.